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1: said, oh, no,
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1: I don't know
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1: anybody put to
0: me. I don't know what I'm saying. I'm
1: telling you,
0: I'm telling you, I'm telling you, I'm
1: telling
0: you, I'm telling you, I'm telling you, I'm telling you, I'm telling you, I'm telling you, I'm telling you, I'm telling you, I'm telling you, I'm telling you, I'm I'm telling you, di ganna sika solo 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

0: 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With God, what is possible? So one fun social more winning to the BBA no a ye. You could try take it. Timitiwa and a mind back of a cow. Tioba or Tiwa says means for you call or bagging. It was a phone of food. Sell it a bag of food to me. This you a call to buy it. Buy one more credit.
1: Yes.
0: What I say is 5 minutes, girl, be says 9 months. Ned, that's so good. So, I you one more. What about someone to say any minute? At what I did before the friend, I could if you. No, let me fool this. I won't know about it. So, I won't tell you that I want to depend on me program. You're not going to fool so. Now, I'm sure that you're in the world for no one. Let me know, but a man only in the eyes in a minute in the tall. No, why what is an unable man? You didn't two cities. Any idea? A plan and black friend of Coco, Brand Miss Association, Womo, you Thomas. At the Akon Christ, I yay, I do what we are saying, Hono. Send a cabby, Pierre, or not. It will just say, no, because Chichi, Wobo Blake and Fat on the plane. Can't decide in your own way. You beg me to anonymous said, whoa. That you can have 1 year, but I'm so. And I am commercial for so you be happy to toss six. It's yet nothing to do with you. I'm not sure. That you can have 1 year, but I'm so. And I am commercial for so you be happy to toss six. It's yet nothing to do with you. God artists.
1: When you're not
0: going to do that, I won't. Yeah, I'm not going to be a child. If you want to be a child, I'm catching also with the margin. Qua, watching the wall.
1: And a bonnet, dear.
0: Who's your name? I'm a matri, a baby, a one cassa, and you're a pa. 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
0: 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And that's off with the radio so kasa me to pay ye I was man tell my friend me nyama ma me din ya say no you one boss people nene man tell and the radio me na so for get o ba say ma me bi o ba wa na town mu a o ba ye tan na ho jo wait bible says one friend me nyama ma yakopo di na we are hand time na we get radio so dey wo wa wa ho me na me bomb pay ye me to be ye say minim way a twas way
1: Mufami koni anto
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0: na musia yesu
1: na mejo
0: ofise yesu no odjo
1: na mebre me wase wo
0: bo na so so for your problem ofise mejo
1: na mebre me wase
0: na mebre me
1: mre
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0: 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Wana man mobile phone su ben 9. E wa sofo a mobile phone su nkura won. 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
0: 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Ko enti na. Lot of her shut up and tell you. Shadow Raddy. It will be a way, I know, Yanier. Not so, we say, it will be a way. One woman at Yanni will be able to say, no, my dear, you're not to. It's yet out, we and will be a 4 to 5 days, you know, and I'm hope. Lot of her, shut up and tell you. Shadow Raddy. It will be a way, I know, Yanier. Not so, we say, it will be a way. Oh, yeah, no, yeah. Shadow Raddy. Oh, be I, you know, it will be. It can now be shunning yet, no be shunning best school, a blantier, watching us with them all. A cramma made them up. Who shall not want to number two for some Christian? Oh, then a question more of them. That's who's sending a room you could do not to him. Teacher near 1 month or 4 months of school. That's yet that one him. Will be cool at one. I don't have been on the hour. What that? Oh. Now what do you do when you buy some kunu? Two of you are saying, check out that. Because Proverbs chapter 24, no? Verse 12, for the say.
1: So we say.
0: Or say, so we say.
1: Yeah, your name way.
0: Aha.
1: Your okay, kumani unumu.
0: Or say, the okura kumano, oh, unumu ana.
1: The obetio nipaka.
0: Inti, nyankupo say, obetio nipaka.
1: Said the name.
0: Get your money. Obetio nipaka. So why we started chapter 8?
1: Do
0: we start it?
1: Hey, you are not
0: nobody. So you are not nobody.
1: Oh, she.
0: I can't believe you. You are the bonnie bee.

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0: 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Our giant and man called I stubborn,
1: sir.
0: And call out stitches as I beg you for one giant,
1: sir.
0: Papa, the money giant, da.
1: No,
0: I'm sure. 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
1: the man.
0: Was it trouble for your fasso?
1: That's one yinia,
0: one yinia,
1: one free home.
0: And that I any table on the bar. Or so you know about calling in ads,
1: sir.
0: You need time you're the shank. Check out
1: him, man.
0: Ati, Ati, Oba, and the Bama, Slava Frako, or Faso,
1: as Oninia,
0: Oninia,
1: or Frida,
0: no Christo, first Peter, no man. Chapter 3, verse 1 to 6. They have found Colada the animal to Asso,
1: sir. Petro Medican, ah, sir. Or say, Oyen no more brapa.
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No more baffle crowd with Timmy Fantufi. Nipa blood, Jamaya, number cost only am Domnero, Naya Troyam. I saw your metro. Nam Latino, Mamduma, Valentine, but Jamaya, Mandom Lusho. I do radi, or say, oh, Maria, Omla Valentine. Because I won't conform you also about you on first. But no, what to say? You best say, you had to me a numinum, you be a name. You best send him, let me a summonum, you be a name. You best send him, no, Siamonum, you be a name. Tianca, your buffet, your mantibri. 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

0: fasting money. 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Matthew 6:33 say, "Yempe wasra hinere ne trene ne first." And then bin na pesi e ho asani edi no kura ma urade. 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Matthew chapter 6, 33. 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Ha? Na me si what trace say wo ye cancer. I tell you say from 22 years to 36 years. Hey, sofo, now a boy be a shower yet, sofo, if some old blunt jane or want him, see, in your toss, say, like that. There was the mobile phone for you, and you're trying to tell me, say, hey, black or Joe, and I know you are in your vision. Black Joe, in your vision, and my vision, you know, now I say, no, me, you know, if some old blunt jane or want him, see, in your toss, say, like that. There was the mobile phone for you, and you're trying to tell me, say, hey, black or Joe, and I know you are in your vision. Black Joe, in your vision, and my vision, you know. Now I say, no, me, you know, you jump Roman Square, say, you have to take flowers. We need to buy bank. The four must have thrown down the point that done what you found me. Now, yes, and you have found call baby. Ah, Lord, to the play. Oh, yeah, good. And then you Abraham. Now you say, a block glass, I said, it's not a person. Then in there, as I saw, you come on, Tim, watch a lot, as I saw. Hello, me, I'm here, Penny, dear. Now, so we come. May you nympha, we nympha may you bunkum. The wow person we in ye, not the academy fa. 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Na Ariano, only the Ariano. O piano be person or better, we ask the piano why. They have a papa or say we ask you. And that's our papa, my grading Sancho. I get cousin, you get a person so best. What are you? I get a person.
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1: da wa tanfo
0: what is it
1: for ye
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1: ye buro mu
0: ya o mo de
1: ntu
0: I must not to me ma pa ye Bible ne say you know your time for and then I know I saw from here to bomb by here and now they have Afghanistan bomb and the flabouche
1: Pakistan
0: I go far Pakistan there and the ninja bomb your time for a high
1: Saddam Hussein
0: so to us I go Iraq I far off for Iraq or for Iraq bomb I far India for the account for Pakistan for the atukɔ ye busuam tumum ana yesu kristo so akyerɔ sɛ
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2: was it na won chonko say
1: it tell you say
2: free abo
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0: 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They would do a yard. The Brano preacher and I okay. Maybe I'm not can have some fire was fast. And I'm ready to tell my friend was a fork. You can't do this in America. A fork, no, it's a means of marathon. Amen.
1: Amen.
0: So, your dear Tinia, my man, can't summon Trump. Prisoner, my friend, a pocket bread, and not to be a crap. I've been young, quite a number of years. McQueen. And this, oh, your dear Tinia, my young sure continue button and nebra, and their dear Tinu. Amen.
1: Amen.
0: Amen.

0: you science. You want it just a brilliant. It's really difficult. Matthew says that the treasure. Me no me ya don't show what sort of Indian in the tenant of first. Here now penny first. Tabet was a song of Bombay, Amy, you win your coupon, but I'm training and a crop cry about what we should be at your crime. And now, when I want to know my crime, if this are the passport to me for the year, so for Dubai, Dubai, and if I send me five for Japan, I'm not going to be able to do it. The market is selling a junk for your cram. I'm not planning a junk for your cram. Oh, you look at Jalino or Bassus Channel. Now I come back with you, you listen, but you don't know. So be what you have a problem. The problem is also to be a wasic as a more problem. Our problem will be with affinity. Oh, friend, I know you know what you say. Go ahead, your Hokosha, what your problem. We should be problem of one of our young work. Or catch a better care talk. 10:38. You have got a year our list of every word you 2 years marriage. You draw 10:38 young one. You do a six better no court. I want to have now what you are, ma. What do I want to come over, baby? You put a sum and a 6:32. I can't nine. Cassa
1: nine.
0: Now our young broken heart, son at you and Pedro and Yanoa. Until now, the official webla, so before the offer of so many five, I nominate Mom that went to bring it. I will never broke your heart and pen and chinam crack. Especially by a sister natural and no master and no clue on the day. Bloody being another sister, as I said, especially our war. Was she never my chief, Bema Wing? Contum pony double bending and could call Betty Bema Wing, Cadia. Why I cannot know the Missa with Ukraine as a pop. Especially anyone, I'm not. So pangang. Sister Nano plan left. Seven up by nine better not from the flat. That's what friend will go up. And yeah, he's all our dear. Five two addition. It's in a Matthew 22 by 34 to 14. What's if I'll cry now I can come? What do you radio young? Because Jeremiah 17:5 for Kevin. What's it no man back out of the I just had a similar bad day. I was a blush of a fool. Yet, maybe I'm not a shower. You are good to America 8 months. I don't want your green card. I was sending a test message. Now, sister, I'm not from the test message. When you tell you, yes, a plan, never did not want. Whatever you know, I'm America. Mine, it's over between the just 16 months. We are at the team born at your compadano. Fasso. Oh, my man, over party. I said, what's your mommy? Yeah, my man, I'm a part of the moon. Way, no, you really ask this out. And I'm not your hand, the years of crown is shut when I'm catching up. Was here to me, because I bet the Jayan in Enno, a good canon, and let me chop my slit 12. Yeah, my man, I'm a part of the moon. Way, no, you really ask this out. And I'm not your hand, the years of crown is shut when I'm catching up. Was here to me, because I bet the Jayan in Enno, a good canon, and let me chop my slit 12. 12 miles. No, I've ever turned to the necklace. No, I said, you're 12 Sunday. What you know, okay, nice. You know, by what draws to my neck, and I was in a good way. I want to go to the battery, not just this. Can I walk a draw store? And you know what draws to my APC? Good day. I read it to find it. I may be crawling after the Tingalo TCP. And no, I'm nine. If you are with him, what an hour? I mean, no, why would you have to say? Oh, what was social commercial sports stadium? Will people get in water on Kramer Gumo beside you directly? How are you going? Look, okay, let's go. Go, not Kramer can send up a chair. How are you? How are you? Check out with him. I will come back. Car on enough food. When I'm car on another concrete. Receipt, I watch a show. When I'm not learning your car, so sir. And so, what would you wish to see the area door so soon? When another bear for TK, Abbey, Hindu, Toyota, Dachshund, Mishnana. Sana benya front wa tana na yekromo. Now

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Mimi come in back as my corner also. 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Also like Facebook page FM. With a heart, heart, we announce the demise of Evangelist Odro. May his soul rest in peace. Aha, and this is why I got my information. This is my because I said them privately. Me investigation, and that's what I got. Ha, and to say, Inshira for Boa, Mesome Boa, let me zoom it well. Send them by a mobile home. It was posted 2 hours ago. 2 hours ago. Ha, into I mean, me breaking news, and your papa. That is him. We're a Facebook page of Inshira FM. Inshira FM. 2 hours ago. Message abandono. 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Ongu ya yasa mpapa. 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Ongu ya yasa mpapa. 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It's in a mezoom, you know. Me pesa mu huni ye. 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This is no Kofi Odro. 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Ha, te mwa mo ye, eh, ena, wababu, ente abe kaso ungu ye, you know. Audio, no, muwa, mwafansa ene me. Mwafansa audio, ni sena me mbo. Oh, chere se unwe ye. Aha, danse ye ya adi anama betana na mo ye. Aye se mu di ni pa mo fe obi no. You guys should stop that. You guys should stop that. This is from Inshira FM. Verified account. Inshira FM. 4 hours ago. I don't mo post ye. Let me minimize it. Senebe ya mo ben huni ye.

Oh, okay. Love FM for so confirm me. That is cool. Enti e ya na e ba ha se ya na agro bi e bi mu di no odwon wa wonti ase. E bi mu di agro too much. You think we will come and sit here and spread false news? This is from their page. They even posted this video. Rest well, evangelist. I'm posting the video. I say, then I just said, we are here to joke. Wonderful life official page verified account. We're in your joke.

0: of no sabano. 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You probably break me the information say not fan. As me be putting it in any maintenance, so so I mean one of the very few more canyon co pass them under one of the few. See, and I am wondering the kind of preachers I take you over.
1: You're just praying. You're just praying.
0: A bit harder that, but fear no move him one by one, one by one. We are not here to joke.
2: College in Via, yet the green is shallow and the white and the Tuano. When you send a son, the city, you poured one and the mammy yelling down Maladano. Tell my mammy say, ya, and you should be a go on, Papa. If you know I didn't be a bad guy, I'm the shit. Nikuwa, because a new way, and you know, you for cross like a second, you know, and now I do my one to be paid off for somebody. I don't know, we are, I say, I tell them about what is important and call. It was obedient by Yadiadi,
3: if you know,
2: can a papua. There was somebody who was wrong. Now somebody there was called to grow. Back where home call and back where she actually. So Obia Winnie had been posted from near Trossro called to grow in Tabu Nente.
3: Yes.
2: Just your friend, Call to glory. Home call or such, they say, a radia freno.
3: Yes.
2: If you ain't casana freno, it's in 70 to 80 years, you know.

0: Yeah, no, no. When you go born, I so home call. Now, obituary, so when Chakuralo, me 70 to 71 day. And a quarter, no, 43 years.
1: A womb,
0: no, a woo,
1: sir,
0: 42, womb, what? No, a woo. Obituary, 31, 32, 33. Home call, when you are 36, 37. But can you say,
1: hey,
0: Ubani, the idea of Blasia, plenty and inti. And about people such

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4: What do you?
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4: Show respect.
3: Nshiran ga ura.
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3: 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Rasta man for omo ye respect. Nshiran ga ura.
4: Amen.
3: Sasuna your friend say football so FIFA so omo moto eye
4: respect
3: ishangen ura
4: amen
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4: amen
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4: sanity
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4: first which is na do atifi senkoa na mbo yesie no
3: ra kunu ya
4: mu wa nanum se ani die nyina se
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1: 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About Genesis
0: 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Atifia Sam or say Hagan Ishmael.
1: Hallelujah.
0: Amen. Was an Abraham Sarah? Now Afnabi, I am Israel.
1: Afnabi,
0: I am Israel.
1: And he ever can say made. Now of you, Mizrim.
0: And he didn't
1: Hagar.
0: Now, sir, catch Abraham, say.
1: Sala catch Abraham,
0: say. I read this in my
1: walk.
0: I come off and
1: be
0: on the
1: Homa.
0: Now, Abraham, tears, Sarah.
1: Now, Abraham, tears,
0: Sarah. Now, Abraham, not Ken, as I say, so for this year, do no. Abraham, yes, Sarah, for now, now, I know. The name, my new Abraham, our dear. Now, Okohega, now, when you say, now, who's our Yinzano?
1: Who's our Yinzano?
0: Obuna, run on him,
1: yes.
0: Now, Sarah, catch Abraham, say.

0: 7 verse number 20
1: o say
0: mhm o say frekwa a mhm wa fre obi wo mu no na na
1: Trinity a 1 Corinthians chapter 7 verse 16 Trinity a
0: o say mhm na oba unim say
1: oba
0: unim say e bia
1: Obetumi agye wo kunkwa. 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
0: 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Romans chapter 7 verse 2.
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0: verse 2.
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0: Ah, what was it say?
1: I say. Now oba o she nuku na se de.
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0: Etu oba wo twumu keka pata. Wo she be ma she.
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0: 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Hallelujah.
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0: 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Oba o she be ma she. Ya oba wale fo wonu kunu koda je se o charge no. 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
1: but na ho e break
0: na wo otwaso o se na bro sem amfa mo mre yeso
1: an
0: anhwa ma anye den anye sa na wo ho
1: sa na wo ho
0: from a home come home. This is a Bible that can be Proverbs chapter 30, verse 19 to 20. Proverbs chapter 30, verse 19 to 20. Your first time you home.
1: Proverbs chapter 30, verse 19 to 20. I say,
0: what is your sermon?
1: Now, or what pine?
0: And I was also kindness of ever for good time.
1: And some kind of apple.
0: And I can't a shy ship also. No crying, and it's a possession.
1: No, Bama crying,
0: and a Bama so crying away.
1: Ababound.
0: Hallelujah.
1: Amen.
0: Bama so crying away.
1: Ababound.
0: Hallelujah. No, Bawa for power, Dawan, a Jonah, Nuclear Dan and Jenna, Nuclear can seal. What ten is I obey ya to actually? What ten and I obey no bow while the four coda said it was yes, said home. As we call it by no, I could patent to qua. I would do home mobile.
1: Amen.
0: I would do home mobile. Uko Proverbs chapter 31 verse 26. Yeah, if I won't touch you, Proverbs chapter 21 verse 26.
1: I say.
0: Verse 1, this is a Proverbs 31. No.
1: Proverbs chapter 31.
0: You can't tell no first.
1: 31 verse number 10.
0: What's the saying?
1: As a first must say,
0: uh-huh.
1: I repay ye. Hey,
0: you're a papa. Hey, you're a papa. Aye ye.
1: Aye.
0: Mebuana. Verse 26 is say.
1: Verse number 26.
0: Ah, what's this say?
1: Osi obue na no nyanse
0: mu. 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
1: Aye.
0: What problem?
1: She.
0: Sister, submit yourself. 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
2: Amen.
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3: So to was you on social media, we be drink with him. We say, "Eurade, onye nipa, and we di atro." 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I want a 72.
1: Was it inshan o nipa?
3: Inshan ka o nipa.
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1: Social media.
3: I want social
1: media. That's the free totoro ka.
3: The free social media mufia.
1: Obeti
3: aye principle. Ensi shaye.
1: Hmm.
3: And they were ready to go.
1: Yes.
3: Send social. Joshua. Shirano. I want social. In the back, you want some.
1: On
3: the
1: country.
3: Don't say dobia. Maybe dobia. No baby dobia. Often we have.
1: Yes.
3: Of course. On foul say. We need be.
1: With them.
3: Until they say. We want social.
1: Come with
3: the. Come with the.
0: Dati bu beshia obi a ono to ne bo ase afamu obako no ti bank na chi no ye adwuma o bank nti in social echi nkunimdie wo ho
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2: Jesus on the answer.
4: Come on, be seen. We are from me.
0: There's a person who shall in Tino.
2: Abraham. What's the mini?
0: What's the mini?
2: Or can say,
0: or say,
2: Bakra, Isaac,
0: Isaac.
2: Come out for dear mommy.
0: Well, where do you know? Found Bakra, Donald, Bakopen or Wayan,
2: Isaac.
0: A wish man, no pamphlet. And also, I said, the boss of a man, Bako. 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
1: 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I know ye ni prison you follow. 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
1: 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Hallelujah.
2: Amen.
1: 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First ni de na wo shem flowers.
0: Mhm. Garden boy.
2: Oh, put it for fee.
1: Put it for fee. First, an idiot. No, a prapla. Put it for fee.
0: We're prisoner.
1: No, paper for more. And no, call them or copy for banner to an or the assam to national. Betty Joseph Oko Fiasino. Well, Moon, sorry, no, Cassia, Sama Moon, Yacopo. Not Joseph Winimu say, and Queenim dear, I won't social name.
2: If you Joseph Ron Kodawa and Kadaya Sonoma,
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1: and the fellow catch Joseph say
0: me do must mizim nyina so
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0: 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It is as much when any panidi or we are secondary school. I want your Juma ya pepe. Lord in the taco room. I would have them friend. No, no, I can't for so. No, I friend.
2: That was a prophet. Every tongue will be with Harry.
0: 10 years, papa. It was a proper apostle. 6 months. Now call prophet. It is 6 months. Now I call doctor. Dear, say 82 years. 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
2: doctor,
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2: verse mo teacher
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2: o madwena se
0: o madwena se
2: na kora bo
0: na do kora bo
2: wo do susu se
0: ah o tie tie listen and listen well kai where do no one one mami
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0: 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I was saying.
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1: Wanuka akoko
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1: Yeah.
0: Ah, yana me yura ho. Moti. You know, the good and your friends, a stronger year. Oh, yeah, I'm a shark. Just say,
2: no, much of
0: now, Osha, sofwa,
2: much of
0: a baswa, me, Obama in China. May you say, Mr. Wesso, Brahmin Chang, but for the 2 million, 5 million consultation fee. Now, oh, doctor, doctor, oh, radio, radio, radio, radio, Jumana, Muyani say, yay, Muyani say, now 2 hours in a swap. I
1: say,
0: ah.
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0: 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Hmm. Ayayro usam. We shall be forced now, Michel voices, but Blegu Gusso. Oh, Lord Jesus. A running a couple of we are mobile. And a click, click, click, click, click, click, click, click, click, click, click, click, click, click, click, click, click, click, click, click, click, click, click, click, click, click, click, click, click, click, click, click, click,
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2: chapter 16
0: ah
2: verse 16 to 17
0: ah what say
2: won say mon five yan kon kon cha cha mo
0: mon five yan kon kon cha cha mo
2: sa fu nya cha
0: cha mo sa fu nya cha cha mo
2: anu anom
0: aha
2: mitum fu say
0: mitum fu say
2: mon papa mo
0: kele won mo di papa mo ba
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0: 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And saying, I'm good for the
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0: 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This is me three years. Ni do num. Eko do me yesa o kan sem bi.
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2: 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So
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0: 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Bible say odi pa na se ni betra se abo hu po.
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0: This is super bonnings.
1: What to me?
0: What to me? Yadi yadi. Yadi yadi. This is what to me? If you say uradi jina wechi.
1: Say dombalema.
0: I just say what ni ni.
1: Yes.
0: Bible only say obi biala. John chapter 5. First John chapter 5. Verse 2 to 5. You know. Okay, so
1: you're holding my decay.
0: I had to ask what was
1: it? Did you move to me in a dance?
0: Did you move to me
1: in a dance?
0: And then
1: a dance.
0: Did you? Would you ask me, dear?
1: A dance with you?
0: Not that's the idea.
1: I do it.
0: Oh, for so great, I saw. Not that's the idea.
2: I do it.
0: Oh, for so roll and impen.
1: We had a
0: son at that. You know,
1: when I dance here.
0: It was it did you move
1: to me?
0: And yeah,
1: not that's
0: the okay. Some now.
1: We are just a yes, because the.
0: Obiala wa jidi se Yesu ni Kristo
1: no. Nyagopon na wo no.
0: Hallelujah.
2: Amen.
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0: 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And
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0: hallelujah.
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0: 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And the pay you the best, you ready to have a sister. Now, did you say you would be on why your pen or pencil ready? And the pay a summer. Yet the blame and I'll pay a trust and penny didn't say. Address duty.
3: Mpanifuo asadie
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5: Ko Santa Street
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5: 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Ti asam we ye pa. Eti obi a wa sade a sese we de.
3: Wo ye. 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
5: Isaka urade.
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4: In she's a fan.
5: It took a first Timothy 3:1-7. No, Dika a bien woman be any
3: Timothy. Timothy, my decan
5: was the same
3: to me, sir.
5: Ah,
3: was it in Sofata Christopher Sofor?
5: Ah, that's right.
3: No question,
5: no question.
3: So we pass off for Juma.
5: So obi be chef for Juma
3: or Pedjuma, papa,
5: Peddy,
3: and papa,
5: chef for Juma. Say, Uber Shinim Passo.
3: So for dear,
5: you said that day. Etifia samno
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3: wo ho ba
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3: Ko US.
5: Ko tre US ko di holidays ya. 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
2: Sa.
5: The essential four are the what you are on the side. Yenya, no one's a million.
3: No question,
5: no question.
3: So, people have for you.
5: So, people
4: have for you. My
3: page, my
5: page, my page.
3: As I saw your phone, I said,
5: the essential will be our dabby piano set.
3: Yenya, no one's a binker.
5: Yenya, no one's a anchor. Said, this is you, idiot.
3: Okudiska.
5: Sika, the man, and say, Yen from Ukraine. A bacan is a weddy.
3: Hey.
5: And said, this is you, say. Ye benya no hwasa makasa
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5: David ye den
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5: and no she ne say
3: ozi fie ma urade
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3: Ani hunumu.
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3: Na onsha wo Israel homra.
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3: Sawsha wo so.
5: Sawsha wo so.
3: Na udia shade no.
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3: Awurade she mo si nyina.
5: Awurade she mo si nyina so a.
3: Ani obaye prompt.
5: Ani obaye prompt.
3: Sha wo de.
5: Sha wo de.
3: Na prim wanim.
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3: Mama ne mu no.
5: Mama ne
3: But just say what the fear no.
5: Just say what the fear no.
3: Who's the guy you take
5: care of? Santa David.
6: Amen.
3: So Kasem Papa Gumba so.
5: Kasem Papa Gumba.
6: No me oba.
3: Huh?
6: Or is it a dachi?
3: We do ocean ne bano.
5: But tell me to Kasem Papa we do oba brepa.
3: Oh. Let's say that we be back out.
5: Shake your body.
3: Oba na nyi ya. Say that so.
5: But tell me to Kasem. Me badwa di ese. Me man ne be funny free. Say say mponi.
3: Oh.
5: Eti akula ni njia. 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
3: na say bon 3 for bon 2 for e fire sa na ma
5: no ma me no
3: ha
6: ma me poison it that
5: wo mu ma me no
3: wo ba bere pa
5: me kai young girl bi enche bi a
7: in she riot fan
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3: Hey,
5: girl ni nya 26 years, ni sada so hado.
6: Oh, I got to the source.
3: tobe ode fa
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5: 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I'm a net deliver.
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5: You have been free.
6: Yes, you did.
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Na me dia ji offering. Wa mi so coach. 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I get yes message. So fu I get ya da. And what I can be cheer like page and chapter prima. Chama muya na de makofiasi o Deuteronomy ho chapter 15 verse 7 say Bible say bia usema unu yeni hwe no wana no akoma ma unu yeni na oda no akoma me urade mema na dane boni atia na kan frepu ni kura o hwe mani ma Job chapter 41 verse 11 wasi mumu wana wama bibi wama me urade bibi na me urade manhwe na mu ha. Now, if you look Masad Wako, Proverbs chapter 19, verse 17, was in your home of running about the family ready, like at your Yama Radimation and Nemo. Now, if you look out, we should have swam down to Proverbs. I can't draw your cause a quadra brand or charm with the bra. Bro, to me, I'm chapter 10, verse 4. So, when you have a yard or two journeys, I say, it would delay no mamma here. So, I think you will contest the baby, but you should your brama for. Nessus, ye dear, a well Michelle was so adanam do aba Matthew 24 ho baby. Matthew 25:31. I come there me mama maduane. E su come there me. So for be cheche bo ho wie na we stay scan ma. And one is do ko Luke chapter 12 verse 15. 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

0: 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Baby, I would take knee, baby, I would take cassette, baby, I would take preaching, no, but what is all about quarto? But what is all about CD, no, cassette in about quarto? No, I can't go wet, you said you're no boss, it's your piano, turn a cobble. No, to me, to say, if you're more than 45,000, no, there's no ocean. And some would be bonny account, but what is all about tobacco? No, I can't go to you, no, the moon, some no, and the year, Juba. And a pay, minimum cassam quetry, a radish shamo, not on no one, a radio one show, on how. 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
3: It's Solomon say, already died in the life of man. No one will sell for Christ and not a town for selling, sent you. Near would have the mission. Now, one in one moon will be able to tell me, Mammy. It's Solomon say, already died in the life of man. 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Two countries that is too now. Solomon say, one walk as a trans, a papa, and I come up so bedding questions. Now, I should be a bay, I'm a new power source as you wish. Was in any jam or catching any GSW for them. 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

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many miles then no pa e what just one ne ye to me nyine nche and now should I want dinner and what about the machine the whole day no who do for about to energy drink back up and what that should in the whole day na but you know but just 30 minutes can don't go draw store and you know what draw store na APC good day are we to pay am be crolepen at the tingalo TCP and no whole nyina 9 and then you know what draw store eh jefia with him when an atran papa dem at a kwame obegu no 98 years why would it allow the mucha say? Oh, what was just the commercial sports stadium? Will people get in what on camera? Go no beside you, United. How are you going? Look, okay. Let's go. Go, not grammar can send up a chair. Oh, you. Check out with him out of conquer. Cow on enough food. William Cow on another conquer. Receipt, I watch a show. When I like to learn your car, so sir. And so, what you wish, you see, I had also sent one another. When another bear 40k, Abiam, Hino, Toyota, Dachshund, Maurice, 18 hours, none and no soon. And no one chance to trade table, which about whom would have a son of a front water and I a chrome what years. And now my folk are blown for me, and some. But I very okay. No male lass, no male comfortable. When are you comfortable? Abiam, comfortable. Okay, far away. Therefore, the people now and Anna who was away by Jimmy Bano. Now, on what truck and then soon come, but some can share much at the front of my back. Now, somebody walk out and won't put you as a winner and I've been in a check. Can you know somebody to clutch with a such an ability? That's your whole respect. God is able, Psalm 23, a Christatus 3, and a pire, a japire, fire and copper. Anybody at you, Sure Bonnet, BBI, and Emily, Yawachai, and Tobasia, Odoyewu, God's time. God's power, except the Lord. It shall come one for now. I will try it. Why are fairly? When you are fine, one of Hashem, a better that you are going to blow. No one would be broken back my womb. Skimpay. And no best you care anymore. Money matter. Still cash. Babylon. Ya dream na ya Babylon. There's a different way about to say no. Nebuchadnezzar cruise kwa. And now this is going to be part of our baby. Then, cash here, see, here today we're planning to get to the bottom. We need to be on the Nokia. Listen. The team have come out to us and we're conscious of our plan. He said, "Cha, it's a CEO mobile phone. She need a PM. Need a mobile phone." 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cry I catch you know ya ma Monday ya baba Friday kanobu akura to wa na kura issue enko wo su frankwa and that you akura to wa sika money na mama swing na chere kana tension is who to say when you say somebody ready and what ba ya blank change 20 million wa on person wo bebu panini bia wo wiase okoblo tire be sida to ka ba kwa na eka wo be fu ba shi ya wo mu draba wo mu pesinya na wo ye sofo abeka 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One may try me, young common some jump. Jab, you suck and your grandma plays a lot of plays a lot because I know any be. Or no, you promise I will control the adjusted biscuit. 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One would be seen or simu. To one money, some men that they're back to grab. 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

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I mean America it doesn't do all this motherfuck you it's not for motherfucker me be happy me didn't know when I'm in the person yes I say I didn't know why you call and we defend your break on

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0: 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In Shank Rally,
1: amen.
0: Five regions. 24 hours, and we did Chima, five regions. And yet, I said, Intimumwaya, Momwaya Kane and Fananti. In Shank Rally,
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0: 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In Shanka Radi,
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0: 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Kay a point, ya, and then co VIP. 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
0: Yeah, fan go prison there didn't call airport on waffle pleco.
2: Cabri chili. Is it a jerino?
0: Yeah, you preach yet in some
1: yes, Eja.
0: A cover causes of I come in Pabum why. Bonny say no say na Mikodi ye ne jam papa will be in tea. So for me say, woman mammy 40 years. Na look in this and I'm a papa and some will be in tea. Yeah, yeah, and them call airport in a poor. And as you say, Michel, you can handle me ne 40 years you know o twano we
1: UK hey
0: me say judges NDC MPP and a police for and am o man
1: em why dey
0: hallelujah
1: amen
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1: aja kan nyina
0: and now we are here tie me na tie
1: sir
0: message we are him for nankasa de say
1: omo
0: kasa so sofo shall repeat this message we ni enye obi obeka chere ya anke be tofo anke be tutu ya na moye
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0: 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Ema ahemfo.
2: Sir.
0: Yes, I'm not sure.
2: I just an acre.
0: I don't know, Nadia. Why, any ever cheer where he has any party
2: table? Then, when you are saying,
0: Hallelujah,
2: Amen.
0: Why, any ever cheer, yes, yeah. Yenya cry, and I'm sure my kim say yes, Ramon, and now, but we'll be as sorry, and I'm a fast as yet, Chocho.
2: It'd be great to Miss Olicocola.
0: Hallelujah,
2: Amen.
0: A fuck crowd will be your WhatsApp. I will come yellow to baby our tea. Why not, Jonas? I want tea announcement, you
2: know. One tea.
0: Fisa wo bua ya de ma yem fo na swati.
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0: 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Aposi fo.
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0: Sa.
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0: Sa.
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2: 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Mo no nuanom.
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2: Mo suro yakopon.
0: Na mo suro awrade.
2: Mo ni ohene.
0: Na ohene nso.
2: Mo ni nini.
0: Ohene nso.
2: Mo ni nini.
0: Bisa I was adding to that war, you know, with the enemy Yamu Krum. And Kalanika can't know, you know, my police if I bet you
2: won't.
0: Kalanika can't know, you know, my police if I bet you won't,
2: sir.
0: We need committee in the best solely, I know, you know, more any beyond in we need committee for in Ayaka,
2: sir.
0: On in a summary mine. Hallelujah.
2: Amen.
0: If you say, Esia, no, Esia, yes, yeah, then an hour on Wuchato. Assembly my sermon, school park, Wuchaho.
2: Hey.
0: Hallelujah.
2: Amen.
0: Baby, are you for dear grow?
2: Wuchaho,
0: Hallelujah.
2: Amen.
0: You've Santa, ho.
2: Wuchaho, Atom.
0: As I said, that you've Santa, nothing now.
2: They were chatting.
0: Yako, I know, because I can't know, as I see, baby, about what on. Would you call see lively?
2: There be a journey, sir.
0: What is your no?
2: Ayo aja.
0: Yeah, Yankupo Buayimfo. If you have a Wakurano, Babu Sayimfo, the woman. Revelation chapter 21, verse 24.
2: Revelation chapter 21, verse number 24.
0: I say,
2: I am a man, Ben Antony Hanum.
0: Eh,
2: Nansa, I saw him for the one and Munya Bebemu.
0: What is your summon?
2: Aja no cre.
0: Yeah, having a Lucrano. Babu, let's say, and Munyama Kuta, I am for no woman de Bow.
2: Saja.
0: Oh, what does he have to say? And the Miyam Kurawan and Yakopos or the Bura Heaven on Edasukurawan.
2: I don't want to check you.
0: Edasukura. A blow Kurumum Lantia per word two. Kurumum Lantia per word two. Oh, him, I cry near Bri. Hallelujah.
2: Amen.
0: Oh, him, I cry and Yawa will be two.
2: I don't care.
0: As I said, trend that proto tony,
2: what tony near
0: half of Krawan farm our Yema,
2: a Japa,
0: who could jab by an officer or Yema knew it.
2: I know.
0: Oh, sir, where Yema Kran, oh, could jab by one knew it. Be
2: a genocle.
0: Hallelujah,
2: Amen.
0: Oh, Kawadia, now Yema Swako,
2: dear Connedia.
0: Why, you know, got to the Krumina, I didn't cabo my back room. No, I felt when I watch him Lantia boom a goom.
2: Oh,
0: when I watch him about what goom, what you need to come a teacher, my now what you assembly
2: mine.
0: What you assembly mine? We need to come a teacher, my and we need to come a teacher secretary and we need to come a team for your man's you, Grunum. Hallelujah,
2: Amen.
0: Tiana 10 years, pa,
2: sir.
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0: Every papa, we can be every for Jay. What the boy was so much to at all. Bakubi cradi and convripun, and Toman no sunny moon.
1: And I do the same.
0: Is that girl ready?
1: Amen.
0: Why in a pow?
1: I
0: was sunning in two men who are Jessica Gum. Yabba to obey. 300 million. 2020 gun and be bonus.
1: And the 50 can honk.
0: Is that girl ready?
1: Amen.
0: And yes, I'm kitu.
1: A Jacanina.
0: Now, why in here? Because one worker said, "One, you know, one need,
1: sir.
0: Now, one more, we did not, you know. What you want, money? Is that girl ready?
1: Amen.
0: It's one more, one cover bag in the cram.
1: There be another
0: one training to my match. You're going
1: to go. I don't know.
0: Then the book rad as soon as you can go into my mood. Book on a call.
1: I don't
0: know. You want to can my lens. You can go back in nation in Asso. Conquer for one woman. I'm not going to
1: say, you'll be in.
0: Hallelujah.
1: Amen.
0: We in here. Yes, I'm a Genesis in the guy. Genesis 4 says, we are the
1: year.
0: I can't go anywhere. We are the year. Ah, I can't go to Mua. I can't deposit for Bako. Why are we in the year? I can uko yasi asoja from a duachi. Why are we in the year? I can't drop a sidaya uko kuroma. How much? About 7. How much? Crow.
1: Oh, no, I do.
0: 4 o'clock to 3. 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
0: 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If free boss is say an abba, what's he saying ye? Tell you. But who some ye shua?
1: When would
0: you overch I'm an eye out
1: there?
0: It's woman ye whole who are 50-50. It is all your branch and overcatch him say, what's that to baby do moi? Not just a wife yasia uba.
2: Hey.
0: What yasia uba? Genesis chapter 16 the same thing this mine Judges chapter 16 the same thing
2: something
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0: 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Shall we kind wa verse down. 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Twas way.
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1: Na me dear.
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1: What
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1: I? Don't come come be.
0: Don't come be so you need no.
1: If
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0: 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What we should be atro fear mind
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0: So we atro me ken him ni store when him.
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0: 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Me say be ma wono we be provision store. Ade ama na yira da yire tena no. 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
3: But
0: Obey, she near papa. I tell you, Timothy, not so say about school. Obey, I won't go to school.
3: Police,
0: I'll be like Jacobina Ketia. No one is sure about the training college.
3: Police,
2: Pale University.
0: Ah,
2: we're ready for years.
0: Monsieur Wahana Chimo, that side.
3: Yo,
0: Chimo, didn't she catch a girl? Yeah, my girl, you call your police. What's up with your 30 million? We are fine, police. Do wow, for your mother, or nobody, I will tackle the harbor, Honoko Oban,
2: Nakoti, but
0: you are in the say, or Tiana Sierra or Bad. Yo, by the way, back to Tabu, what show about 10 million? That after the middle, not bread to me, Saturday million, I could cheer for Bow with him. Tiana said, Bama for your body, Chinko to crew,
3: Blantine,
0: or maybe a softening channel. I don't call far off rather than. Now, I saw for something relative first year than I was saying after. Now, I'm with you here, this is not by any police in it, no police for the bus, no much banting. Yeah, Brantia, when any okay, sure, I saw my boy, and can I summon you? My boy, don't you
2: know who shall sell Omkasa?
0: Say, Papa, we are Brantia, so bow, go school,
2: or say,
0: Chaduma, mission, I'm a national mission of school.
2: We have a
0: no, you know, I'm saying, Upper so winter, Ukodo,
2: Ukodo,
0: so now we are Brantia, as a Utimia. Listen and listen well. Shanaimia chapter 13, verse 36. Bible ne kashem when I'm 13:36. Tien ye papa. Shan kwami Job chapter 31 verse 30. Kay verse 1 no kura. Tie Antia witye me. So we a bema handle no 50-50. But when ni now, ma when no. See. 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
0: Ose. 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Say, aha,
1: apam ne me
0: o se e David
1: apam
0: job se what did
2: apam ne akwa apam
0: oni na ni akwa apam
2: for ni hwa baba
0: so on fa na ni hwe
1: e da na me fa mani me nkale o baba
0: hallelujah
1: amen
0: adu no oni man ne
1: to funu masu ban
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